0: Do you ever come up with great ideas? I do, usually in the middle of the night. And then I become fixated on them. Then I become obsessed with them because I have wild ADHD and I'm a little bit compulsive. I come up with great ideas in the middle of the night. If I don't write them down, I beat myself up for days. If I do write them down, I become a maniac because it's all I focus on for a while. But you need to write down your good ideas. And then you need to write down all the reasons those good ideas should work. There's going to be plenty of people telling you why it won't work. I am here to say, figure out how to make it work. If you have a good idea, if you have a great idea, something that will impact the world for good, maybe not the whole world, maybe just your neighborhood, maybe just your partner, maybe just your child, write down that good idea. And then write down all the reasons you need to focus on it and do it. And shut your ears to the folks who will tell you, you'll never make it. Because if you listen to them, you won't make it. If you listen to me, you're halfway there already. You're listening to Delila.
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0: playing your request and your dedications. Taking time to think about those that you love. That's what the show is all about. Every night, I say love someone. Love someone. I had a woman call me last night in the throes of desperation. She couldn't find somebody to love her. She wanted somebody to love her. I just want somebody to love me. And I said, well, with that attitude. And then she's launched into how she'd been hurt in the past. I said, with that attitude, the only person you're going to attract to your life is somebody who is abusive, who sees how broken and needy you are, knowing they can take full advantage of that. If you want someone to love you, then have love to share. Build yourself up. Make the most out of your talents and skills so you've got so much good inside bubbles over that it's overflowing. And when that goodness flows out of you, multitudes of people will be attracted to you. Something to think about tonight. You're listening to Delilah.
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0: Slipping through a summer night with you, helping you to relax and unwind and focus on the day ahead, to think about the day behind, but mostly to just experience the powerful peace of living in this very moment. Right now, where you are, whatever you're doing, I hope that you have a measure of peace in your heart. I hope that you're able to breathe deep and experience the beauty that surrounds you. I hope that you have a sense of integrity about you. A man named Spencer Johnson once said, "Integrity is telling myself the truth. Honesty is telling the truth to other people." Do you have integrity in your life? Can you tell the truth and face the truth and have the courage to live the truth within your life? And do you have honesty? Are you willing to share honestly from your heart with others? Something to think about on this hot summer night. 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

0: have you overcome incredible odds? Are you victorious tonight? Brandy said, after four relapses, I'm clean and sober now. Little more than a month of sobriety. It's not been easy, but this is one of the biggest triumphs I have faced. Brandy, I am so proud of you. For anybody right now who is trying to get and stay clean and sober, anybody who struggles with addictions of any kind, I am so proud of you if you are taking the steps to turn your life around. I will be here to help you take it one day at a time. 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

0: 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She said, back when I was little in the 2000s, maybe early 2010s, I listened to you at bedtime. It was so relaxing. 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

0: If you love your favorite tracks from the 80s, 90s, and early 2000s, we've got them for you. 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
3: posted a wild Saturday night picture of me and Murphy over the weekend.
4: Yeah, I didn't know you were shooting this picture.
3: Murphy is sitting behind me on the sofa at his little laptop desk, rolling desk. What do you call it?
4: Yeah, it's a rolling laptop desk.
3: Yeah. The one that's supposed to be collapsible and be put back in the closet.
4: Well, it's, when I'm not using it, yes, I think you expect it to be collapsed and put away all the time.
3: No, it's okay. So I'm laying on the sofa reading a book, and I just shot a picture like, you know, wild Saturday night.
4: Jokingly, yes.
3: Yeah, and man, everybody was all over this.
4: Oh, really?
3: Lori says, Murphy with the desk that we all want now. And Jody, for a second, I thought you were just sitting there with no top on.
4: Oh, really?
3: She says, wait, I see the pink top now. Those are the best Saturday nights. I did have a shirt on. It was your... One of your big shirts.
4: So yeah.
3: It's kind of the color of my skin, so I was not posting that.
4: Well, that's how rumors get started, huh?
3: Sherry,
5: anything to get Murphy's attention.
3: No. Steven says, I thought Murph wasn't allowed to use that new desk.
4: Yeah.
3: You're using it a lot, and I'm glad for you. Now, if people come over, I'm going to want it put away, but it's been hanging out. It's out. Denise says, wow, is Murphy working on a Saturday night? And I just answered her, I don't know what you were doing. You might have been.
4: I was working.
3: That's okay.
4: I got sucked into something that wasn't completed from Friday, and yeah.
3: Yeah. Deanna said, it's called being comfy and enjoying your home and life together. Also, my son has the same shirt Murphy is wearing. So it's like Christmas in July, August, or any day, right?
4: I love that one. You got that one at Target. That's the one that...
3: It's Santa.
4: Don't Stop Believing. And it's got Santa on it, yeah.
3: Yeah, Murphy wears Christmas
4: shirts.
3: The
4: little Journey takeoff. That's some of that, all that retro. Yeah.
3: Look, my favorite thing is when you don't... At home, and rightly so, you often don't think about what you put on. You're just wearing whatever.
4: Yeah.
3: I mean, I do too.
4: Yeah. And clearly.
3: you'll be wearing like a Christmas shirt, like, oh, Santa shirt. And you'll also wear green or red shorts. And I'm thinking you're trying
4: yeah, that's
3: to be
4: not
3: Christmassy.
4: No, I'm not. It's just me being.
3: I know.
4: It's what's clean and available.
3: Casual and comfortable. One more from Christina. I love that Murphy is wearing the Santa shirt in August. Also, true weekend vibes, you guys.
4: Yeah.
3: So, yeah, wanted to share that. We also have a comment from Facebook Messenger. It's from Megan about the other day in the show. We know Jody can rock Three Things to Know, but I enjoyed hearing Murphy take a stab at that.
4: Oh,
3: three
4: well, that's sweet. Know. Yeah, Jody was, you know, traveling. So.
3: And she says, Sam, you're next.
4: Speaking of Three Things, that's coming up at 6:50, and Sam has music news next.
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0: wants fans to have eternal sunshine immortalized.
1: They will. And she needs to rest. Rest that voice, even. She's got one of the best voices being recorded today in our time. She needs to take care of it.
0: Got some news from ESPN. You know, college football game day, it kicks off on the 28th this month. We're this close to college football.
1: I know.
0: And every year they pick a new anthem for game day. I mean, in the past we've had Jelly Roll, Post Malone, Fallout Boy, 30 Seconds to Mars.
1: I think we had Lainey Wilson, did we not? I thought it was good.
0: We may have had her.
1: Yeah.
0: This year we are getting Shaboozy and a song from his new album. It's called High Noon.
1: That sounds like a hype song.
2: That
1: I can just see the videos.
2: Yeah.
1: Okay, all the mascots and all the fans.
0: August 28th.
1: Right around
0: down,
1: the corner.
0: Kids. And the Dolly Parton mural in Nashville has been fixed. I don't know if you heard about this, but a man last Monday, he walked up to the mural, very popular, and he threw black paint all over Dolly's nose.
1: What's really? The matter with him?
0: And, well, he has some mental issues. It wasn't...
1: Well, then I shouldn't have said that.
0: He said it wasn't because he had a problem with Dolly or any artist or the building that it was on. It's just he has some issues.
1: I thought you said something. I thought you were saying that somebody was being mean.
0: No, like, but I mean, he threw the black paint all over and all that. Now, the artist that originally created it, she lives nearby. So she, like 2 days later, jumped out there and fixed it. So,
2: perfect. Oh, wow.
0: Dolly,
1: it's gorgeous.
0: Dolly is back to normal now in East Nashville. Also, some other good Dolly news. She's going to be at the Americana Music Awards. She's getting the Lifetime Achievement Award September 16th.
1: She will be there to get it?
0: As far as I know right now, I don't see that she's going to be there on a video. So as far as I know, she is going to be there.
1: Cool. Coming up next, your Hollywood Outsider.
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2: Cranking up the heat, folks. Air temps mid-70s out the door this morning. And we'll look for highs low to mid-90s this afternoon, a muggy low to mid-90. That means that heat index feels like temp pushing towards 102 this afternoon. 30% chance of an afternoon storm. Hit and miss. A lot of misses, few hits later today. Overnight lows mid-70s. Tomorrow afternoon back towards the mid-90s. Heat index near 105. Isolated afternoon storms. And that's your latest WITN First Alert Forecast.
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2: Couple of really cool stories here. Just food for thought. What could have been, really. One of the Breakfast Club stars, and that is Anthony Michael Hall, said in an interview recently that John Hughes was playing with a sequel. And he had talked about doing a sequel Breakfast Club.
3: How come Andrew gets to get up?
4: That's right.
3: If he gets up, we'll all get up. It'll be anarchy.
2: Okay, so the word was they're all in their 30s and they all meet. They're all like in the workforce and they all end up like intersecting in their lives. I would have loved to have seen that, right? Because this was a one day in detention in high school. That whole movie was set one day in high school.
5: If anybody could have pulled it off, it would have been John Hughes.
2: Correct. Well,
0: it was his creation.
5: Yeah.
0: If they were talking about 30s, then that sequel would have been in the 90s, now, right?
2: No, not now. He's just saying this was something that was talked about that makes my heart hurt a little bit. So how about something to lift you up?
0: Yeah.
2: There is a Jetsons movie, a live-action Jetsons movie coming from Warner Brothers, and the person who was supposed to star in it is none other than Jim Carrey.
6: I'm talking about a little place called Aspen.
2: Jim Carrey as George Jetson. Does that make you feel good?
5: I could see that for sure.
2: Mm-hmm. All right. We have no idea when they're going to start filming, but we do know it's live action, which means it's live action Jim Carrey.
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2: We read and see every single comment that rolls in. You can also email us at murphysamandjody.com, which Christine has done.
0: Yep, this one's for you, Jody, from Christine. She says, I have a hard time walking on my treadmill for any meaningful amount of time. I love walking in the neighborhood. I can walk in the park or the mall, but I find that walking on the treadmill is incredibly boring.
2: Yes.
0: I've watched TV, I've listened to the radio, or I've listened to books being read to me, but I've only made it for 30 minutes. Any thought? It's awfully hot these days. True.
2: Christine, same, girl, same. I cannot stand to walk on a treadmill. I only ever do it if it's the last option for movement.
3: Mm-hmm.
2: Because to me, there's something about not going anywhere. You're walking in place. I know, but it works for a lot of people. I'm in awe of these people who, you know, get on there and ramp up the, what do you call that, Murphy?
0: The incline.
2: The incline.
0: Yeah.
2: I mean, that's the way. I mean, your butt will thank you.
3: Yeah.
2: But same, Christine, to me, I'll just brave the heat.
3: The view never changes.
2: Yeah, the view never changes on a treadmill.
3: Yeah.
2: I have had a little luck watching a couple of TV shows while walking, but still, it's like, ugh.
0: Yeah.
2: You know?
0: Well, there are some things, and I need to get back on the treadmill again. But for one thing, I noticed Christine says 30 minutes. That's plenty. 30 is all you need.
2: If you're really pushing it, yeah.
0: But, you know, in the other thing, that if you absolutely just can't do and you don't like a treadmill, then obviously nothing that you do is going to work.
2: Correct.
0: But what Jody just described, the incline and that, they say two things will help. If you can't, if all the rest still bores you, all the outside stuff, earbuds and everything, set the, you can set it, you know, program it to go up, or you just go up an incline. Like every 3 minutes, you do something different.
2: Oh, they have different
0: programs.
2: Which
0: then keeps your brain, you know, you work at it as a different program, or cover the clock. They actually say that too, because then it doesn't. I know that for me, when I was doing the bike, it was the same thing, the stationary bike. It's like, I don't want to go 30 more minutes. But it's like, okay, I made it to 5. I made it to 10. I made it to 15.
2: It's not as enjoyable as it, because it's manufactured for you. If you're going on a walk, you never know what you're going to see around the bend. So, yeah, I'm with you. But I will say this. Keep searching for something you love to do. That's why a lot of people who exercise, who are naturally just active, they'll be doing yoga for a while, and then they'll be hiking for a while. It's because you're looking for something to keep you moving. Let us know, Christine.
0: Coming up next, 3 things to know today.
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8: Cranking up the heat, folks. Air temps mid-70s out the door this morning. We'll look for highs low to mid-90s this afternoon, a muggy low to mid-90. That means that heat index feels like temp pushing towards 102 this afternoon. 30% chance of an afternoon storm, hit and miss. A lot of misses, few hits later today. Overnight lows mid-70s. Tomorrow afternoon back towards the mid-90s. Heat index near 105. Isolated afternoon storms. And that's your latest WITN First Alert Forecast.
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2: Three things to know today.
3: Number one, it was a stretch of dangerous hot weather last week, baking the West, now spreading into the middle of the country. We got extreme heat warnings early this week, all the way from California to Illinois. And then, of course, over the weekend, there were like 72 people treated for heat-related illness at a tacos and tequila festival in Colorado Springs. I mean, it could have been some of the tequila, too, without hydration, but the extreme heat
4: could have been the tacos.
3: Was extreme. I don't think so. So we've got some storms coming this week to lighten things up a bit. Number two, you can get $5 for testing Domino's new app. You heard about that through the end of the month. If you place the order, you get $5 off of your next online or app order. They have a whole new app. They want you to help test it with them and then sort of rate it for them. Just go. There's a coupon for everybody under My Deals. And if you're a non-member, you can find it on email, meaning if you don't have the app yet. And number three, if you've already sort of rolled your eyes about all the Halloween decor that's up in stores, Home Depot's got you ready for Christmas already. They sold out already of two giant Christmas decorations, a big 8.5-foot Santa carrying a lantern and this other massive reindeer pulling a sleigh. Both cost about $300, and they're gone.
4: Jeez.
3: But they said Home Depot's set to restock them soon, so don't worry, and we're about 4.5 months away.
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1: I had to travel the other day right after the show, and so you guys did a little podcast.
0: Twice.
1: Called How that's right. I'm sorry. Yeah. How Murphy really feels about Jody. And I want you to know, I heard that podcast. I heard about it.
0: I mean,
1: it's
0: I figured you would listen
1: to this podcast. They're talking about you in front of me.
0: It's not easy to do an after the show podcast without you, you know?
1: Oh, really?
0: I mean, it's not that Sam and I can't hang out. We can. It's just
1: Boys Club.
0: Everything is the three of us. Usually.
2: I pitched my idea of a Star Wars podcast, but it didn't go over.
1: I think a lot of people would enjoy a Star Wars podcast. Anyway, I just wanted you to know, you answered some DMs about our marriage.
0: Yeah, there were questions about our relationship and our marriage and how do we work together.
1: So I listened and I just wanted to say, so in today's After the Show podcast, we can go a little deeper about that non-proposal and how I really felt about that.
0: Oh, the non-proposal?
1: Yeah, the fact that I was never proposed to.
0: Well, I mean, I know that that was an issue at some point. But
1: we'll get to it because I do have some things to say about it. I feel differently about it today than I did 27 years ago.
0: Yeah.
1: Is that the year we're on?
0: Yes, we are. Okay. No. In November, yeah.
1: You guys also said a no-no word at the end of that podcast. I heard soulmates being dropped.
2: That was Murphy.
1: We're going to talk about that today in the After the Show podcast, what Jody really thinks about, what Murphy really thinks about Jody is what that podcast will be. But I did want to bring up something. I had forgotten that when we first met, and the quick story is that we worked together first. Murphy and I were friends. He was my boss first, and Murphy, and all respect, and I really liked you. And then we were friends. When we got in the room together doing the show, we were fast friends.
0: Yeah.
1: And I felt like, oh my gosh, is this man my best friend? And it happened very quickly that you were.
0: I did, yeah.
1: And that is how we got together. But I had forgotten something you also mentioned in the podcast, that there were things about me in that trial phase when I was on trial or whatever you call it. Or that you didn't like.
0: You weren't on trial. What I was saying in the podcast is that it was not like this immediate attraction thing.
1: I wish I loved that kind of story, but it wasn't. Right. No. I wish I could say that story was our story.
0: Yeah.
1: But yeah, there were and women are that way. I am different with different girlfriends. And there was a girl that when she was around, she and I would just talk about TV shows and shopping, and we got way too girly, and Murphy was almost turned off by it. But you know, I'm that way with some. There are girlfriends that are still in my life today that you would be bolt.
0: I was a different person back then too, though, you know.
1: I just thought that was funny that you brought that in.
0: Yeah,
1: women are that way with different friends.
0: Yeah,
1: you know, like Sam and his Star Wars stuff. We would bolt, right?
2: Yeah, probably so.
1: All right, so we'll go there. The non-proposal and the soulmates question today.
0: All right. Coming up, got your morning pick-me-up.
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1: Morning pick-me-up time. Let's go.
2: Heard the story about the dog and the duck.
1: Walking into a bar?
2: Yeah, dog walks into a bar. No. And the duck says, all we have is quackers.
0: Please tell me that's not the pick-me-up.
2: It's not the pick-me-up. This is a story of Barley and Louie. Barley is a golden retriever, and Louie is a duck. Just one of those basic white ducks.
1: Who gave him a name? Most people don't name ducks.
2: The owners.
1: Okay.
2: Barley suffers from epilepsy. And back in February of 2024, golden retriever.

0: ever since then, Louie and Barley have been best friends. And for
1: it's
0: Barley,
1: like a cartoon.
0: For Barley, who was like, nah, I'm on this medicine, nah, Barley's alive again.
2: That's great.
0: Because her best friend is this duck.
1: That's
0: Barley
1: so cute.
0: Plays with the duck. Barley protects the duck. And this is what's funny. They talked to some veterinarians, and they said that, you know, dogs and ducks sometimes are predators, prey, adversaries. But the duck gives off an odor that can sometimes trigger a protective instinct in the animals around them.
1: Oh, my gosh. What?
0: Yeah. So the duck was throwing out the vibe, and, Barley picked up on it. Yeah. So they keep the duck outside, but Barley's always trying to sneak the duck inside.
1: I mean,
0: And the duck eats out of a dog bowl and, you know, water and food out of a dog bowl.
1: Yeah.
2: Really?
0: Because the duck thinks it's a dog.
1: I'm sitting here in my mind thinking, please let the duck in for the dog's sake. But, you know, when you're around birds, you realize they poop a lot.
2: Oh, they do everywhere. Yeah. You're not going to be able to train the duck the same way you train the dog to go back outside.
0: Yeah, you can put a diaper on the duck, I guess.
1: Really?
2: Well, that's high maintenance.
1: Can you get those at Walmart or Whole Foods?
0: No.
1: I don't think so. It's sweet. Okay, I'm going to look them up. They're all over.
0: Barley and Louie.
2: That's so sweet.
0: And they have their own Instagram account if you want to check them out.
1: Thank you.
0: At Duck and Dog.
2: That's your morning pick me up. And next, Jody has your Hollywood Outsider.
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9: Cranking up the heat, folks. Air temps mid-70s out the door this morning. We'll look for highs low to mid-90s this afternoon. A muggy low to mid-90. That means that heat index feels like temp pushing towards 102 this afternoon. 30% chance of an afternoon storm. Hit and miss. A lot of misses, few hits later today. Overnight lows mid-70s. Tomorrow afternoon back towards the mid-90s. Heat index near 105. Isolated afternoon storms. And that's your latest WITN First Alert forecast.
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And this town's lost its faith. Our colors will fade eventually. So if our time is running out, day after day, we'll make the mundane a masterpiece. Oh my, my, oh my, my love. 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
2: Guess what? There was a planned Star Wars movie script floating around. This unconventional project centered on a robot rather than an established Star Wars character. Mm-hmm. And Disney and Lucasfilm said, it's not bad, but no. No, oh. Thank you. You know, I wonder how many times they have to do that. How many people knock on their door and say, I've got an idea for this. But that concept, it's from some writers, Paul King and Simon Barnaby in the business. Anyway, so writers, the concept is now being redeveloped as an original sci-fi movie. We'll eventually get it. It just won't be in the Star Wars universe, which I'm sure crushed their souls.
3: Yeah.
2: Moving on, it happens. We know we have the Ryan Gosling one next year. That's the big one. We also have some Five Nights at Freddy's news.
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1: I have a little travel hack for you if you want to maximize your snack game if you're flying. So, okay. Murphy, I had to fly the other day, and it was an overnight stay, so two flights, you know, at Connect, and then two flights back. So four different flights.
0: Or same. In terms for me and Sam, two after the show podcasts later.
1: I'm sorry.
0: I know, that's okay.
1: Anyway.
2: That was very inconvenient, Jody.
1: Anyway, I was on Murphy, Sam, and Jody business, as you know.
0: Yes.
1: Anyway, this airline, when the attendant comes down the aisle, I'm always in the window seat, so I can't hear very well, yeah. But I love being in that little den.
0: I know, that's
1: of
0: your
1: the
0: favorite
1: window
0: place.
1: Seat. I love that. Mm-hmm. Looking out at the sky. It's like, would you like a snack? And she says, we have Cheez-Its, pretzels, cookies, or a chocolate chip granola bar. So to me, that's a choice.
2: Yeah.
1: So I'm like, well, what do you think I chose? Y'all know me.
2: Cheez-Its.
1: Cheez-Its. Yeah. Yeah. Correct. Bring me the salty snack, cheesy snack any day. So I'm like, Cheez-Its, thank you. And I get my little water. And I have my little bag of Cheez-Its. And then everybody else around me, the two people to my left and everybody else around me is like, I'll have the cookie and the pretzels. And she's throwing them out. Some people, the man on the aisle got all four. And I'm like, hello, I didn't know that you could get all of them.
0: Yeah.
1: Not that I would have eaten all of them, but man, just... Did you guys know that you can request more than one?
0: I mean, I guess you can, but you know,
1: everybody around me,
0: and they're probably
1: one.
0: Prepared for that. If so, yeah. But you know, they're not going to. They're only going to offer what you want. I don't think they're going to try to push four snacks on the average person.
1: They did, like.
0: No, what I'm saying is like all four snacks.
2: Yeah, I thought it was just a choice.
1: I thought it was a choice. I've always just picked one. Everybody around me. The only thing that wasn't getting picked was, what do you think? Pretzels.
0: Oh. Yeah.
1: So they'll have pretzels.
0: Not when you got
1: in
0: the
1: abundance.
0: Other sweet stuff. Well,
1: at the end of the month, they'll have like nothing but pretzels on those flights.
0: Yeah, and I don't think that there's anything universal because different airlines do it differently.
1: Correct.
0: And different lengths of the trip do it differently.
1: This was the airline where you would have picked the cookies, you
0: the
1: know,
0: Biscoff.
1: Every
0: Delta.
1: Day and twice on yeah. Sunday. Yeah, it was Delta.
0: Yeah.
1: But anyway, just so you know, I had one little mini bag of Cheez-Its and then just like anger and resentment for the rest of the flight.
0: You know, you could have called her back
2: yeah,
0: over if you didn't
2: I'm
0: want
2: sure
0: to.
2: She passed 10 times.
1: I didn't want to do that. Coming up next, three things to know today.
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10: Cranking up the heat, folks. Air temps mid-70s out the door this morning. We'll look for highs low to mid-90s this afternoon, a muggy low to mid-90. That means that heat index feels like temp pushing towards 102 this afternoon. 30% chance of an afternoon storm, hit and miss. A lot of misses, few hits later today. Overnight lows mid-70s. Tomorrow afternoon back towards the mid-90s. Heat index near 105. Isolated afternoon storms. And that's your latest WITN First Alert Forecast.
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1: Here's three things to know today.
2: Number one, if you want everybody to understand you at work, here's common office jargon that new workers, younger workers don't understand. In the pipeline, touch base.
3: Is it because they've never used them before?
2: Yes.
3: Okay.
2: I mean, phrases and terminology can get old, just like we sometimes, you don't sometimes understand the new stuff.
3: Yeah.
2: Put it on the back burner. You need to change this or explain it if you're using it, especially in management.
3: Yeah.
2: Number two, there's a TSA rule that's leaving kids in tears all over airports, all over the country. Oh. TSA officers are having to take Nido, squishy toys, from carry-ons during screenings. They're filled with gel, and of course it has to be 3.4 ounces or less to be allowed through. And you know, parents don't know that to pack it in the luggage. The kids take them. They're small. They're portable. And so there's a bunch of those at TSA now. And the kids are sad and they lost their little Nido toy.
3: Huh.
2: Just remember, if your kid's toy has squishy gel inside, it can't go through. And at that amount. And number three, it's August, the Sunday of summer. We talked about that. You get the Sunday scaries all month. So June is like Friday night.
3: Okay.
2: July is like Saturday, and then August is like Sunday, including the Sunday scaries.
3: Yeah.
2: The reason being, we all know summer's over. You got to get your act together. School is here, and it's time to be responsible again.
3: But Christmas is only a couple months away.
2: Yay.
1: You're in the know. 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
2: Murphy, how would you like for it to be sandwich week at the house? And you know what I mean.
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3: In the After the Show podcast, one of the After the Show podcasts last week, I think we were going back through some listener comments.
2: Yeah, talk sandwich to me.
3: Favorite sandwiches, yeah.
2: We had asked about, because everybody in the world likes their sandwich a little bit differently, and it's fascinating to me. And to me, the secret to a fantastic sandwich is having at least one ingredient on there that's unexpected.
3: Oh, see, I thought my favorite thing is about a sandwich is... when it's made by somebody else. That's true. That's it's always true. Better when somebody else makes it.
2: Yeah. Or is that just your way of getting me to make your sandwich?
3: No, I believe that. Seriously.
4: That's true.
2: The first time I ever had that experience was as a child when somebody sitting next to me at some sort of church camp said, put this potato chip on your sandwich, Jim.
3: Oh, yeah?
2: And I was like, what? The world opened up. Yeah. Like, you don't have to just do a piece of bologna and cheese. Sandwiches can be more. And I learned that. So now, you know, I always put weird little things on sandwiches. And it's like, what's this? Some of my favorite ones that rolled in to social media. Tracy said, leftover pork loin for pulled pork sandwiches.
3: Yeah, that sounds really good.
2: Do you know the last time that I made red sauce, Murphy, with meatballs? I was thinking what's going to be the actual star here is the next day we had some French bread. Sandwich, meatball sandwiches.
3: Yeah.
2: I wasn't even about the sauce.
4: We
2: ate the pasta
4: melted
2: that
4: cheese
2: night.
4: On them.
2: Yeah. You could toast them.
4: Yeah.
2: There's nothing that says you can't make that at home. You don't have to just get that at Subway.
3: Well, and if you get the deli bread that's baked fresh there at the deli, even better.
2: Oh, my gosh. Yeah. Paula says, a toasted croissant with turkey and cranberry sauce and spicy brown mustard. Whew. That's a serious sandwich. That's some thought put into it. Okay, and you guys may have mentioned this, but I just want to say, Robina, leftover meatloaf sandwich on sourdough with mayo and brown mustard, or a good German mustard. It's a nostalgia sandwich from my childhood, making meatloaf tomorrow for dinner just so I can have the sandwich the next day.
3: Yeah, Sam, you said that was a childhood thing for you.
4: Yeah, we used to get meatloaf sandwiches too, the day after meatloaf.
2: I've never had one.
3: Yeah. Me neither.
2: In my life. Do you think you would like that, Murph?
3: I mean, I wasn't really a meatloaf person. Meatloaf was never really the most exciting thing to me. I don't know why.
2: Did you ever have a Spam sandwich?
4: Oh, all the time.
2: Yeah.
4: Well, we do treat.
2: Do you fry it? Yeah, you do treat instead, but it's very delicious.
4: So good.
2: And it really shines on a sandwich.
4: Mm-hmm.
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0: A muggy low to mid 90. That means that heat index feels like temp pushing towards 102 this afternoon. 30% chance of an afternoon storm. Hit and miss. A lot of misses, few hits later today. Overnight lows mid 70s. Tomorrow afternoon back towards the mid 90s. Heat index near 105. Isolated afternoon storms. And that's your latest WITN First Alert forecast.
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2: House of the Dragon ended its third season last night.
3: We will have an empire unassailable, Rhaenyra.
2: So if you're in it, if you're into this show, you're not okay today. It was one of those kind of things. And you do have to wait. Of course, HBO has renewed this for its fourth season, which will be the last one. That part is confirmed. It'll be done after the next season, but it's a minute before you're going to get it. They're going to start working on it, I guess, next year, and you'll get it 2028.
4: Lord. Man.
2: So that gives you enough time if you're interested to binge the first three seasons.
4: Are you going to go back?
2: It takes a long time to make those dragons look right for the screen.
4: Yeah.
2: Am I going to go back? I don't know. Let's move on to the next story. Netflix trapped a guy inside of a billboard for the last house ad above Sunset Boulevard in L.A. last week.
5: What do we do? We survive.
2: This movie is called The Last House. It was released on Netflix Friday. And it's, you know, a funny way to bring attention to it.
4: Mm-hmm.
2: It's about this family, you know, mysteriously sealed inside of their home and forced to survive on their dwindling resources. It's a scary concept. It's a scary movie we haven't seen before.
4: Yeah, I'm going to pass on that.
2: Why?
4: I don't want to see people eating each other or anything.
2: Nobody. Who said that? It's on Netflix. It's called The Last House.
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1: 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He's the food dude.
2: 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They finally got some cold brews on the menu.
3: Oh.
2: They're called cream, excuse me, cream cold brew beverages.
3: Okay.
2: It's regular coffee, mocha, caramel, or vanilla.
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2: Well, you can customize it with cane sugar, creamer, half and half.
4: Mm-hmm.
2: So maybe you can do it with Splenda, too, or something
4: like that.
0: A lot of times those syrups, though, if they don't have the sugar-free versions of the syrups, you're kind of stuck.
4: Yeah. You might as well be sipping on straight honey. Okay.
2: By the way, these are limited time only, and they are serving them all day long. So if you want to try them.
0: Oh, cool. Okay.
2: Hey, Arby's has a new meat. Buffalo Ranch. Well, it's
4: there's no new meat.
2: I know. It's still chicken. Buffalo Ranch chicken sandwich.
4: Okay.
0: Okay.
2: They have a new sandwich. So they're taking the chicken and doing something else with it.
4: Nice. Easy.
2: But Jimmy smart. John's, here's a cookie. We got to try this out. They've dropped a new peanut butter and jelly cookie. Now, it's a peanut butter cookie on the outside.
0: Okay.
2: And it's got little pieces of peanuts on it. Inside, it's jelly. All grape jelly.
4: Ooh.
2: All grape jelly inside.
4: That's a good idea for a cookie. Where is this?
2: Jimmy John's.
4: Okay.
2: Freaky fast. Through October the 4th, you can get those.
0: Better have your wet napkins on you for that one.
2: Yeah. That's one you don't eat while you drive.
0: Correct.
2: What do you think about spicy gummy bears?
4: Oh, yeah.
0: Spicy like habanero?
4: I'm good with it.
2: Like Frank's Red Hot.
4: I'm good with it. I love Red Hot.
2: Yeah, there's a brand. I don't know the brand, but Huer, they do gummies. So they teamed up with Frank's Red Hot to give us spicy gummy bears.
4: Cute. Okay. I'm fine with it.
2: Green Giant has dill
4: pickles. Don't give them to kids. Sorry. Gummy bears.
2: Only as a joke.
4: No.
2: Oh, okay.
4: Don't do that either.
2: Green Giant has dill pickle seasoned potatoes. How about
4: ooh,
2: that?
4: Ooh, that sounds delicious.
2: Get your potatoes and your pickles.
0: Yeah.
2: A couple more restaurant deals here. Late night half price appetizers are back at Applebee's.
4: Mm.
2: By late night, I mean after 9 or 10 o'clock.
4: Yeah, agreed.
2: So you got to put in the time in order to get the half price deal.
4: Or if you're out, if you work late,
2: yeah.
4: It's not like you have to stay in the club late just to get that.
2: And apparently, I just missed this one in Chicago. The world's only Nutella cafe is back open in Chicago.
4: Oh.
2: Darn.
4: They have everything, huh?
2: Tiramisu cups, mocha frappes, milkshakes, ice cream cones, all with the Nutella twists.
0: Now, that's surprising to me that isn't everywhere.
2: No kidding.
4: Thank you, food dude.
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10: Cranking up the heat, folks. Air temps mid-70s out the door this morning. And we'll look for highs low to mid-90s this afternoon, a muggy low to mid-90. That means that heat index feels like temp pushing towards 102 this afternoon. 30% chance of an afternoon storm. Hit and miss. A lot of misses, few hits later today. Overnight lows mid-70s. Tomorrow afternoon back towards the mid-90s. Heat index near 105. isolated afternoon storms. And that's your latest WITN First Alert forecast.
2: It's another great morning in ENC. 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
1: Three things to know today.
2: Number one, the food brand name Taylor Farms may seem familiar to you. It's all over the place, like dressings and whatnot. So they have pulled some items containing jalapenos over possible salmonella contamination. Mm. So Taylor Farms, and that means salsas and guacamoles and anything with those fresh peppers inside.
3: Well, Chipotle had to pull their jalapenos
2: Chipotle
3: too.
2: And Qdoba did that last week. So just know it was lettuce a couple of weeks ago. It's jalapenos now to be aware of. And you can go to the USDA's website to find out more specifics.
3: I think somebody has something out for tacos.
2: Okay. Number two, maybe we'll eventually be here, but in France, there's a new law going into effect this week that bans all unsolicited telemarketing calls without prior consent. Even if you've signed up and you're still getting them, which is happening in America for sure.
3: Oh, yeah.
2: It makes it completely illegal for those calls. And if you make one of those calls to somebody, you face a fine of $87,000 per call.
3: Man, that would be nice.
2: Companies could be fined up to $500,000. French officials just say, look, they've changed it. They're tired of the consumer complaints. Changing that game. And number three, Whitney Houston has been honored with her very own Barbie doll.
3: Oh, cool.
2: It's the Whitney doll from the, and she looks just like the I Want to Dance with Somebody video with her cute, like, purple dress and those heels. That was from 1987. They did this along with Mattel and the Whitney Houston Legacy Foundation. She's available now.
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2: Murphy, how would you like for it to be sandwich week at the house? And you know what I mean.
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2: Every night.
0: In the After the Show podcast, one of the After the Show podcasts last week, I think we were going back through some listener comments.
2: Yeah, talk sandwich to me.
0: Favorite sandwiches, yeah.
2: We had asked about, because everybody in the world likes their sandwich a little bit differently, and it's fascinating to me. And to me, the secret to a fantastic sandwich is having at least one ingredient on there that's unexpected.
0: Oh, see, I thought my favorite thing is about a sandwich is... when it's made by somebody else. That's true. That's it's always true. Better when somebody else makes it.
2: Yeah. Or is that just your way of getting me to make your sandwiches?
0: No, I believe that. Seriously.
3: That's true.
2: The first time I ever had that experience was as a child when somebody sitting next to me at some sort of church camp said, put this potato chip on your sandwich, Jim.
0: Oh, yeah?
2: And I was like, what? The world opened up. Yeah. Like, you don't have to just do a piece of bologna and cheese. Sandwiches can be more. And I learned that. So now, you know, I always put weird little things on sandwiches. And it's like, what's this? My favorite one. Well, some of my favorite ones that rolled in to social media. Tracy said, leftover pork loin for pulled pork sandwiches.
0: Yeah, that sounds really good.
2: Do you know the last time that I made red sauce, Murphy, with meatballs? I was thinking what's going to be the actual star here is the next day we had some French bread. Sandwich meatball sandwiches.
0: Yeah.
2: I wasn't even about the sauce.
3: We
2: ate the pasta that
3: cheese
2: night.
3: On them.
2: Yeah, you could toast them.
3: Yeah.
2: There's nothing that says you can't make that at home. You don't have to just get that at Subway.
0: Well, and if you get the deli bread that's baked fresh there at the deli, even better.
2: Oh my gosh! Yeah. Paula says a toasted croissant with turkey and cranberry sauce and spicy brown mustard. That's a serious sandwich. That's some thought put into it. Okay, and you guys may have mentioned this, but I just want to say, Robina, leftover meatloaf sandwich on sourdough with mayo and brown mustard, or a good German mustard. It's a nostalgia sandwich from my childhood, making meatloaf tomorrow for dinner just so I can have the sandwich the next day.
0: Yeah, Sam, you said that was a childhood thing for you.
3: Yeah, we used to get meatloaf sandwiches too, the day after meatloaf.
2: I've never had one.
0: Yeah. Me neither.
2: In my life. Do you think you would like that, Murph?
0: I mean, I wasn't really a meatloaf person. Meatloaf was never really the most exciting thing to me. I don't know why.
2: Did you ever have a Spam sandwich?
3: Oh, all the time.
2: Yeah.
3: Well, we do treat.
2: Do you fry it? Yeah, you do treat instead, but it's very delicious.
3: So good.
2: And it really shines on a sandwich.
3: Mm-hmm.
2: All right, keep it coming. Talk sandwich to me. You can always jump in at 877-310-4MSJ.
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6: Cranking up the heat, folks. Air temps mid-70s out the door this morning. And we'll look for highs low to mid-90s this afternoon, a muggy low to mid-90. That means that heat index feels like temp pushing towards 102 this afternoon. 30% chance of an afternoon storm, hit and miss. A lot of misses, few hits later today. Overnight lows mid-70s. Tomorrow afternoon back towards the mid-90s. Heat index near 105. Isolated afternoon storms. And that's your latest WITN First Alert Forecast.
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2: House of the Dragon ended its third season last night.
3: We will have an empire unassailable, Rhaenyra.
2: So if you're in it, if you're into this show, you're not okay today. It was one of those kind of things. And you do have to wait. Of course, HBO has renewed this for its fourth season, which will be the last one. That part is confirmed. It'll be done after the next season,
4: yeah.
2: But it's a minute before you're going to get it. They're going to start working on it, I guess, next year, and you'll get it 2028.
4: Lord. Man.
2: That gives you enough time if you're interested to binge the first three seasons.
4: Are you going to go back?
2: It takes a long time to make those dragons look right for the screen.
4: Yeah.
2: Am I going to go back? I don't know. Let's move on to the next story. Netflix trapped a guy inside of a billboard for the last
4: yes.
2: house ad above Sunset Boulevard in L.A. last week.
3: We survive.
2: This movie is called The Last House. It was released on Netflix Friday, and it's, you know, a funny way to bring attention to it.
4: Mm-hmm.
2: It's about this family, you know, mysteriously sealed inside of their home and forced to survive on their dwindling resources. It's a scary concept. It's a scary movie we haven't seen before.
4: Yeah, I'm going to pass on that.
2: Why?
4: I don't want to see people eating each other or anything.
2: Nobody. Who said that? It's on Netflix. It's called The Last House.
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1: Sam's always up on the new eats. He's the food dude.
2: Chick-fil-A has dropped some new coffees on us.
0: Okay.
2: They finally got some cold brews on the menu.
3: Oh.
2: They're called cream, excuse me, cream cold brew beverages.
0: Okay.
2: It's regular coffee, mocha, caramel, or vanilla.
3: They're, any of them low sugar? 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
2: Well, you can customize it with cane sugar, creamer, half and half.
3: Mm-hmm.
2: So maybe you can do it with Splenda, too, or something
3: like that. Okay,
0: a lot of times those syrups, though, if they don't have the sugar-free versions of the syrups, you're kind of stuck.
3: Yeah, you might as well be Splenda sipping on straight honey. Okay.
2: By the way, these are limited time only, and they are serving them all day long, so if you want to try them.
0: Oh, cool, okay.
2: Hey, Arby's has a new meat. Buffalo Ranch. Well, it's
3: there's no new meat.
2: I know, it's still chicken. Buffalo Ranch chicken sandwich.
3: Okay.
0: Okay,
2: nice. A new sandwich. Mm. So they're taking the chicken and doing something else with it.
3: Nice. Easy,
2: but Jimmy smart. John's, here's a cookie. We got to try this out. They've dropped a new peanut butter and jelly cookie. Now, it's a peanut butter cookie on the outside.
0: Okay.
2: And it's got little pieces of peanuts on it. Inside, it's jelly. All grape jelly.
3: Ooh.
2: All grape jelly inside.
3: That's a good idea for a cookie. Where is this?
2: Jimmy John's.
3: Okay.
2: Freaky fast.
3: Fast.
2: Through October the 4th, you can get those.
0: Better have your wet napkins on you for that one.
2: Yeah. That's one you don't eat while you drive.
0: Correct.
2: What do you think about spicy gummy bears?
3: Oh, yeah.
0: Spicy like habanero?
3: Or I'm good with it.
2: Like Frank's Red Hot.
3: I'm good with it. Oh, I love Red Hot.
2: Yeah, there's a brand. I don't know the brand, but Huer, they do gummies. So they teamed up with Frank's Red Hot to give us spicy gummy bears.
3: Cute. Okay. I'm fine with it. Out.
2: Green Giant has dill
3: pickles. Don't give them to kids. Sorry, gummy bears.
2: Only as a joke.
3: No.
2: Oh, okay.
3: Don't do that either.
2: Green Giant has dill pickle seasoned potatoes. How about
3: ooh,
2: that?
3: Ooh, that sounds delicious.
2: Get your potatoes and your pickles.
0: Yeah.
2: A couple more restaurant deals here. Late night half price appetizers are back at Applebee's.
3: Mm.
2: By late night, I mean after 9 or 10 o'clock.
3: Yeah, agreed.
2: So you got to put in the time in order to get the half price deal.
3: Or if you're out, if you work late,
2: yeah.
3: It's not like you have to stay in the club late just to get that.
2: And apparently, I just missed this one in Chicago. The world's only Nutella cafe is back open in Chicago.
3: Oh.
2: Darn.
3: They have everything, huh?
2: Tiramisu cups, mocha frappes, milkshakes, ice cream cones, all with the Nutella twists.
0: Now, that's surprising to me that that isn't everywhere.
2: No kidding.
3: Thank you, food dude.
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8: Cranking up the heat, folks. Air temps mid-70s out the door this morning. And we'll look for highs low to mid-90s this afternoon, a muggy low to mid-90. That means that heat index feels like temp pushing towards 102 this afternoon. 30% chance of an afternoon storm, hit and miss. A lot of misses, few hits later today. Overnight lows mid-70s. Tomorrow afternoon back towards the mid-90s. Heat index near 105. isolated afternoon storms. And that's your latest WITN First Alert forecast.
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1: Three things to know today.
2: Number one, the food brand name Taylor Farms may seem familiar to you. It's all over the place, like dressings and whatnot. So they have pulled some items containing jalapenos over possible salmonella contamination. Mm. So Taylor Farms, and that means salsas and guacamoles and anything with those fresh peppers inside.
3: Well, Chipotle had to pull their jalapenos,
2: Chipotle
3: too.
2: And Qdoba did that last week. So just know it was lettuce a couple of weeks ago. It's jalapenos now to be aware of. And you can go to the USDA's website to find out more specifics.
3: I think somebody has something out for tacos.
2: Okay. Number two, maybe we'll eventually be here, but in France, there's a new law going into effect this week that bans all unsolicited telemarketing calls without prior consent. Even if you've signed up and you're still getting them, which is happening in America for sure.
3: Oh, yeah.
2: It makes it completely illegal for those calls. And if you make one of those calls to somebody, you face a fine of $87,000 per call.
3: Man, that would be nice.
2: Companies could be fined up to $500,000. French officials just say, look, they've changed it. They're tired of the consumer complaints. Changing that game. And number three, Whitney Houston has been honored with her very own Barbie doll.
3: Oh, cool.
2: It's the Whitney doll from the, and she looks just like the I Want to Dance with Somebody video with her cute, like, purple dress and those heels. That was from 1987. They did this along with Mattel and the Whitney Houston Legacy Foundation. She's available now.
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0: 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We want you to go to a show. How about an evening with James Taylor and his all-star band? Caller number 13, that's you. Tell me who you are. Tell me where you live, please.
1: Awesome. I live in Byford, North Carolina. Beth.
0: Well, Beth, I hope you don't have anything planned for September 15th because I kind of want to give you some concert tickets. Is that going to work for you?
1: Yeah, that would be awesome. I said I've never seen him either.
0: Well, you're going to see him now. You're going to see James Taylor and his all-star band in Wilmington. Who are you going to take with you?
1: Maybe my friend Sharon.
0: Well, I hope you and Sharon have a great time. Beth, just tell me in Beaufort, who made you a winner on your Monday afternoon?
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0: REO Speedwagon on the station giving you a chance to win James Taylor concert tickets for a show coming up September 15th at Live Oak Bank Pavilion in Wilmington. We'll do it again tomorrow through Friday. 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And keep this number handy, 252-635-1033. 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So there's no way that you should give the excuse, hey, I couldn't find the phone number. Well, you know where it is. One more time, 252-635-1033. Good luck. TLC on the way, Katy Perry. Coming up next, it's Magic.
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1: 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Here with Big Time Wayne. Wayne, what's another mistake people make after a car accident?
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0: Inside all your favorites from the 80s, 90s, and early 2000s. From 1988, there's Billy Ocean. It's Get Out of My Dreams, Get Into My Car. 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Keeping you company on your Monday afternoon, it's Jeff Hackett. 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

0: 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Coming up next hour, need any help getting any school supplies? Well, there's plenty of places that are gladly providing, and we got some details for you on that. That's on the way soon. Keep it here, as is music from the Pet Shop Boys and The Cure. All set to go. It's magic.
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0: Williamston. Lots of school supplies going to be handed out, including backpacks, crayons, pencils, rulers, erasers, scissors, folders, notebooks, and notebook paper. 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Need more details? 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Maybe see you there. Let's not stop with the music because that makes your workday go a whole lot quicker, doesn't it? Bruno Mars on the way. Ellie Goulding is next. It's Magic.
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0: inside your Monday afternoon, and yeah, it's feeling like a Monday, isn't it? It's Magic 103.3 and 95.5 with Hackett with some random trivia just to get you through till the end of your workday if you need it. Did you ever know that zebras have their stripes to help them keep cool? Yep, it's the truth. Actually, zebras graze longer than other animals, which means that they're out in the sun for a longer time. And the stripes, they actually help them regulate their body temperature. I can't really explain anything more than that, but see, there you go, smarter than you were 5 seconds ago. And just in case your kid asked that for a school trivia problem or something, you know the answer. Yeah. I know that even though the Monday is what it is, it's soon coming to a close, and we'll get you there with a lot of great music. Savage Garden, they're on the way next. It's Magic.
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And now we're down to the minutes as far as that Workday Monday countdown is concerned. 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

0: Thanks for having us on and listening at your office or workplace. 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Not too long to go until our Monday workday is over. Tomorrow is Play in the Sand Day, which I think is a great thing to do, especially for a lot of kids and a lot of their parents. But considering how hot it is feeling this week, I would recommend that if you're playing in the sand, I would recommend that it be on a beach so that if you need to go cool off in the water, you certainly can. Because you've been to the beach, you know how hot that sand can get on very hot days like today. That's all I gotta say. So then let's keep the music going, making your workday get here a whole lot quicker. Ella Langley, set to go. Salt and Peppa, they're coming up. It's Magic.
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More details coming up in minutes. Keep it right here for more. 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

0: 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It's Hackett, and it's your station for free James Taylor concert tickets. It's an evening with James Taylor and his all-star band. That's going on September 15th at Live Oak Bank Pavilion in Wilmington, and we would love for you to go. 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And good luck. Hope to talk to you sometime soon. As soon as tomorrow. Maybe. Until then, let's get to the end of the Monday workday, shall we? Yeah, not too long to go. We got Set, Pink, Alanis Morissette. She's next. Hey, it's Magic.
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2: Good Monday afternoon from the WITN Newsroom. I'm Dave Jordan. Coming up tonight, Carteret County deputies say the death of 60-year-old Dale Griffin Saturday, the Nash County EMS director, was an accidental drowning. Deputies said that their investigation into the death was complete and that Griffin was trying to retrieve the boat's anchor when he got attached to the anchor and it pulled him down. And New Bern police have made an arrest in a 2024 shooting that killed one and wounded another person outside of a New Bern nightclub. John Quez Green is charged with an open count of murder. He was already in the Craven County Jail on an unrelated charge. 41-year-old Antonio Hargett was killed in the shooting. 33-year-old Raquisha Brothers was injured in the shooting in the parking lot of Something Special VIP. Those stories and your First Alert forecast when we see you tonight at 5, 5:30 and 6.
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0: The Tunnel to Towers Foundation is tonight's Delilah Dilemma sponsor. Born on America's darkest day of 9/11, Tunnel to Towers has helped America's heroes ever since. Heroes like NYPD Detective Eric Kaleha. Eric dreamed of being a police officer and fulfilled that dream by joining the NYPD in 1994. After September 11th, he served at Ground Zero 4 months. 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Tunnel to Towers honored him by paying off his family's mortgage. 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Tonight's Delilah's Dilemma is from Kelly, who says, "First off, Delilah, I want you to know I'm an adult. I love my biological family on my dad's side. They have always been there for me, but my bio father was not. My mom's husband, Mike, has been that guy. I don't even want to say he's my stepdad because I've always been just one of his girls. I would like Mike to adopt me, but I'm worried about the backlash from the bio family of my bio father. I need your wisdom. Thanks so much from Kelly." Kelly, I will share my words of wisdom for you coming up next. 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

Tonight's Delilah's Dilemma is from Kelly, who was raised by her mother's husband. She says, I don't even want to call him my stepdad because I've always been one of his girls. She was not raised by her biological father. He wasn't in the picture. And now she would like her stepdad to adopt her and legally make her his daughter, but she's afraid of offending her father's family. Kelly, that

0: Evening. Welcome to your Monday night. Here we are, the 10th of August. One of my children has a birthday tomorrow. What's going on in your world tonight? Are you celebrating a birthday, an anniversary? Are you celebrating that the kids are going back to school soon? Whatever is going on in your world, welcome aboard. I'm going to be here all night long, taking your calls, talking to you, listening to you, encouraging you, doing my very best to help you focus on the folks that you love, not on all the stuff going on in the world, not on the crazy wildfires that are burning up entire communities, not on the negativity in the news, but on the people that you love. That's what we want to focus on tonight. 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